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goes on. Jess Glynn as well, I'll be there. We are London's Nation Radio. More Like This, by the way, on the Golden Hour tomorrow morning from 9. An hour of classic songs. So when you get into the office or drop the kids off at school, great tracks like that from The Whispers. It's 10 past one in town. Billy Ray Martin coming soon after Alex Warren at Nation. They say.

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Fleetwood Mac, Don't Stop. Michael Jackson is still the world's most streamed song today with Billie Jean. I love that song. 25 past one in town. George Harrison next after Post Malone and Nation.

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1: I'm going to say it. It's the best thing they ever did. Sugar Babes, About You Now from London's Nation Radio, and George Harrison as well. Got My Mind Set on You, 25 to 2. Tomorrow morning, Tony and Emma are back for breakfast, and Foxy drives you home with London's most accurate travel every 20 minutes with Selena Ross. The railways are really struggling with this heat, so there are delays and cancellations and all sorts going on. We'll keep you up to date every 20 minutes on the way to work and on the way home with Selena Ross at Nation. Meanwhile, Ray and inside the next 20 minutes and Roxette next. Nation
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0: Ray, Where Is My Husband from London's Nation Radio. Thanks for listening tonight. Mark Dover's Early Breakfast from 4 and Tim Allen is next. Have a nice night. Nation
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Thank you for joining us this morning. Tim Allen here with a reminder about the old school run. Yes, a couple of tunes, a couple of old school tunes for the school run every weekday, 3:30, only here at Nation Radio. I do.

0: date.
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19: The top stories this hour. The American military says it's completed its latest wave of strikes on Iran. US Central Command has released a statement saying it successfully struck targets in six areas after a third night in a row of attacks. The US says the strikes are to further degrade Iran's ability to attack commercial shipping. Commons Speaker Sir Lindsay Hoyle insists MPs who raise security fears are treated equally, regardless of the political party they represent. Zia Yusuf, Reform's Home Affairs spokesman, has claimed members of Parliament from his party aren't being given protection. It follows the murder of Anne Widdecombe, who suffered serious injuries at her home in Dartmoor last week. Leila Cunningham is from Reform.
20: I've seen letters that our MPs have written to the Speaker saying that they feel unsafe. I think it was more than one MP. They didn't get a response. Actions speak louder than words, right? So they wrote to him and they didn't get a response.
19: The Speaker insists MPs' concerns are always passed on to the security team. The Home Secretary admits she may not be able to deport a Rochdale grooming gang leader despite changing the law to make that easier. A 1971 Act was preventing Shabir Ahmed from being deported after his release from jail because he arrived in Britain more than 50 years ago. But Pakistan still needs to accept him being returned. Maggie Oliver, who quit Greater Manchester Police over the grooming gang scandal, says it's all too late.
21: They've had 14 years to address this antiquated law, and it's taken him to be released back onto the streets. The bigger picture really is about

0: way that victims and survivors are once again forgotten.
1: Five British nationals are now known to have died in a wildfire in southern Spain. 13 people have so far died in the tragedy. And England goalkeeper Jordan Pickford says history's irrelevant as they get ready to take on old rivals Argentina in tomorrow's World Cup semi-final. The other semi-final takes place tonight between France and Spain. And from Sky News, that's the latest. Nation
2: Radio. Hello, good morning, welcome. It is, of course, the Early Breakfast Show. Mark here. Let me get some music on I think you're going to love. Got something from Miley Cyrus on the way. Classic from New Order to come. Let me play some Donna Summer as well. Nation Radio. For that, though, let's start with this from Oasis. Don't look back in anger.

Welcome to the best variety of music on a Tuesday morning. This is Nation Radio with Miley Cyrus, Wrecking Ball. How are we today? You okay? Now, on the way, music. Going to play you a classic from Prince. I'm a big fan of Prince, so we'll get something on from him. I don't think he really sort of recorded much that wasn't any good. I mean, let's be honest with you. The man was an utter genius, in my personal opinion. You got Donna Summer, Simply Red, amongst many other tunes I want to get on for you between now and six this morning. Let me also tell you that today, if you are French, this is a big day for you, and you probably already know about it. But if you're going over to France, just letting you know, it's a big day over there. It's Bastille Day. So that's one thing to tell you about. And it's also Shark Awareness Day. And I'm sure we're probably all very well aware that 1975, there was one movie which did not do the publicity around sharks any good whatsoever. I'm talking Jaws. So there you go. Shark Awareness Day is today. We will do the birthdays a little bit later on. If you have a birthday, we'll tell you who it is you're sharing it with.

Nation Radio with Simply Red, and yes, The Right Thing. Welcome to the Early Breakfast Show. Mark here. On the way, we have got, well, music from the likes of Beyonce, Queen, and many others besides, so looking forward to getting those on. World Cup continues. We have, of course, got Argentina to play, as far as England are concerned, tomorrow night. Looking forward to that game. Semi-finals. Who would have thought? We are there. Just got to try and pull it out of the bag to try and make it to the final. I mean, it'll be the first final we've reached for, you know, World Cup for a very long time. So that, of course, is happening. And of course, sad news about Sam Neill. I mean, he came across as one of the most likeable sort of movie stars. He was in Peaky Blinders. Jurassic Park was the one that really made his name globally. Of course, he was brilliant on that. And I don't know if you've ever seen it. If you haven't, go track it down. You can watch it. He did, I kid you not, an audition to play Bond. Personally, I think he looked like he had everything going for him. Clearly he didn't get it, but a great Bond I think he might have made. Very good. It's Nation Radio, Tuesday morning. He's Beyonce.

0: An incredible 32 years ago that was out. Where, Love Is All Around. Have you forgiven them yet for being at number one for such a very, very long period of time? 15 weeks, if memory serves me correctly. I think we can kind of forgive them now. Now, music on the way for you. Going to play something from Kylie Minogue, something from John Parr as well. All of that coming up right here at Nation Radio. So thank you very much indeed for tuning in. Also, details coming your way very soon as well. How would you like to maybe get a phone call Friday night telling you you just won a life-changing sum of money? We're talking £777,000 on this occasion. Keep listening. We'll give you all the details you need soon. Nation Radio.
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0: Homewrecker from Somber. This is Nation Radio. Welcome along. Tuesday morning, Mark here, at the home of Foxy at Drive Time. You can catch him again a bit later on today, of course, from 4. What I can also tell you is we're going to get you up to date with what's happening in the world in a moment or two. The news will be coming your way. Then after that, I'm going to bring you some incredible songs from the likes of Mr. Mister, Lady Gaga, and a classic from A-ha.
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0: 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Joining us on the line, the Village Council. 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
12: The top stories this hour. Bahrain says it's intercepted multiple aerial attacks by Iran in the last few hours. It's after the US started a third night of strikes against Tehran, with Donald Trump saying there'd be more coming later today. The US president told reporters at the White House that America's hitting Iran very hard.
13: We're taking out all of their capability for anything having to do with the Hormuz Strait. And I think in the end, we will end up discontrolling the whole thing.
14: And what
13: they're doing is being very foolish, very stupid, and they've treated people horribly.
12: Prime Minister-in-waiting Andy Burnham says it's concerning that counter-terror police have taken over the investigation into Anne Widdecombe's murder. The former Tory minister and spokeswoman for Reform UK was found dead at her home in Dartmoor on Thursday. A 28-year-old man who was arrested on suspicion of murder has been rearrested on suspicion of preparation or instigation of acts of terrorism. Nick Aldworth is a former UK counter-terrorism national coordinator.
15: There has to be an intention to intimidate government, non-government organisations or the public. It must have a purpose driven racially, religiously, ideologically or politically, and it must have an act. And of course, in this case, the act we're probably looking at is violence against the person.
12: Meanwhile, it's no longer possible for anyone to challenge Andy Burnham to be Labour leader. 349 MPs have now nominated him, meaning no other candidate can reach the 20% threshold needed for a contest. Five British nationals are now known to have died in a wildfire in Spain. The blaze ripped through more than 17,000 acres in the Almeria province when it broke out on Thursday. The heatwave and the World Cup helped shape UK spending in June, with online shopping getting a boost. Retail sales rose year on year as customers bought items like fans and paddling pools. And two European heavyweights meet in the World Cup semi-finals tonight as France take on Spain in Dallas. The winner will face either England or Argentina in Sunday's decider in New Jersey. From Sky News, that's the latest. Yeah.
16: Morning, how are you today? Hope you're well. Welcome to Tuesday morning, the early breakfast show with music to start this hour from the likes of Lady Gaga,

classic Mr. Mister, Broken Wings. Love that. So many fine memories of that when I was a kid growing up. I would have been a teenager at the time. Welcome to Nation Radio, home of the best variety of music, and of course Tony and Emma at breakfast later on after the news at 6. On the way though, music from The Script, currently music from them. There's also something from Madonna as well, a bit of a classic one in there. And when we're talking proper classics, when I say the Jackson 5, I think you know we are delving into the world of real classic songs, so we'll get that on as well. All of that to come. If you have a birthday today, congratulations. You are sharing it with Conor McGregor, 38 today. So a big happy birthday to him and to you, along with Phoebe Waller-Bridge, 41. Was it Fleabag that she wrote and she was in? I think it was Fleabag, wasn't it? But she's also written many others as well. She did the film for Bond, of course. So she did No Time to Die. You've also got David Mitchell, who is 52, and Sue Lawley, who is now 80 years old today. Wow, 80. Happy birthday to Sue Lawley. There you go. If you have a birthday today, congratulations. Hope you have a cracking day ahead of you.

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Nation Radio, Tuesday morning with the Jacksons. And of course, yes, I want you back. Welcome, Mark here. On the way, going to play some Mimi Webb, a bit of Inner City. Love Inner City. I thought they were superb. They had quite a few hits. So we'll get something on from them as well. Now, here's the thing. Of course, we are building up and working towards the next game for England, taking on Argentina tomorrow, 8 p.m. It's going to be interesting. Hopefully, we'll be able to do it and pull our way through. So that'll be good. But there is actually something else. Harry Kane has apparently vowed that they will improve ahead of that semi-final showdown. You can say these words, you just got to do it. That's the thing. But there is something else, which is apparently something which has gone viral. Now, I have watched it. There is some sort of form of arguing going on. Are they together? I would assume so. There's footage of a couple arguing at the World Cup and it's gone viral. And there's some people saying, can we order a divorce for this couple, please? They did seem to have a bit of a barney, that's for sure. I'm sure it'll come around on your social media at some point. Can't not, I'm sure. Mimi Webb now from Nation Radio.

0: Nation Radio with Inner City and Good Life. Speaking of the Good Life, there's another story that's come around. Apparently there's a load of drunk seagulls that have sparked some traffic chaos. Why? Because they were gorging on swarms of flying ants. Is that enough to make them kind of drunk? I'm not entirely sure. I have seen, I mean, normally you get that day apparently where you just get swarmed by them. I've seen one flying ant and that's my lot. So that'll be that for this year then. All right, music on the way for you. Something from, well, the Bee Gees, Katy Perry, Yazoo, and some others. Oh, and details about how you could get yourself a nice little phone call Friday night.
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0: Alex Warren, Fever Dream. Donation Radio, Tuesday morning. Thank you very much. Here's a question for you. What do you get if you put two people together? One's called Tony, one's called Emma. Oh, that's right. Yeah, Tony and Emma for breakfast. And it's on the way for you very soon. That is after we've got you up to date with what's happening in the world. It's always something. So we'll bring that to you in a moment or two. Whatever you do, enjoy the rest of your Tuesday. Catch you tomorrow for Wednesday for the big build-up, of course, for that England game tomorrow with Argentina. How do you think we're going to do, I wonder?
1: 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Who remembers this? A classic.

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8: Top stories this hour. Prime Minister in waiting Andy Burnham says it's concerning that counter-terror police have taken over the investigation into Anne Widdecombe's murder. The former Tory minister and spokesperson for Reform UK was found dead at her home in Dartmoor on Thursday. A 28-year-old man's been arrested. Nick Oldworth is a former UK counter-terrorism national coordinator.
9: There has to be an intention to intimidate government, non-government organisations or the public. Must have a purpose driven racially, religiously, ideologically or politically. And it must have an act. And of course, in this case, the act we're probably looking at is violence against the person.
8: The US says it's successfully struck a number of Iranian targets overnight. Tehran's responded with attacks on Bahrain and two tankers in the Strait of Hormuz shipping route. Five British nationals are now known to have died in a wildfire in southern Spain. It's as wildfires continue to burn in parts of England and Wales, including Derbyshire, Greater Manchester and Conwy. And the first World Cup semi-final will see tournament favourites France face European champions Spain in Dallas tonight.
10: Now for the news across London. A murder investigation is underway after a man in his 20s was fatally stabbed near a Hackney school. Police were called to Downs Park Road yesterday afternoon. Officers say the attack was an isolated incident and are appealing for information. A newer man has admitted murdering his mother at their home. 45-year-old Richard Clayton of St George's Square strangled Angela Clayton before calling police. He pleaded guilty at the Old Bailey and will be sentenced in September. Around 80 firefighters have brought a major commercial fire under control in Rainham. A brick outbuilding collapsed during the blaze on Berwick Pond Road, while crews also tackled a nearby grass fire. The cause is being investigated. And passenger numbers at Heathrow fell by almost 2% last month compared with a year earlier. The airport handled 7.2 million travellers and blamed ongoing tensions in the Middle East for the drop. However, World Cup demand helped increase travel to North America.
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10: After the clouds burn off, we can expect another hot and sunny day with a gentle breeze and highs of 31. That's the latest. I'm Caroline Verdon.
11: 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Good morning. It's just gone six. It's time for a happy hour. Welcome to Tuesday. You're with Tony and Emma at breakfast here at Nation Radio. With Taylor Swift open.

0: 1984, we are Nation Radio with Tony and Emma at breakfast. Good morning. Next up today, Maroon 5, Don't Wanna Know, and Wilson Phillips, Hold On. 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
18: Good morning. Starting with the A13 at Thurrock westbound, there's been an incident. It's near the lakeside turnoff. One lane closed with that. It's lane one. It is causing some delays there now. Eltham High Street is currently closed both ways due to a burst water main by the Courtyard Junction, whilst Creek Road at Greenwich is closed eastbound due to a gas leak after the Norman Road Junction. Bermondsey, Abbey Street's got some emergency gas work there. And the highway in Wapping is slowing westbound heading towards Tower Bridge.
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0: is great. This Spandau Ballet and Gold, 6:37 thereabouts. Good morning. Welcome to Tuesday. It's Tony and Emma at breakfast. Nation Radio doing our thing, playing the best variety of hits at breakfast time. Pink, Hot Chocolate, Sister Sledge. That's the best variety of hits. We're Nation. 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
20: Ongoing westbound delays on the A13 at Thurrock near the Lakeside turnoff. There's a broken down car in lane 1. Queues are back to Tilbury Docks. Meanwhile, Abbey Street, Bermondsey. Emergency gas work closing it both ways by the Old Jamaica Road junction. Also, due to a gas leak at Greenwich, Creek Road is closed eastbound from Norway Street. Eltham High Street is closed both ways due to a burst water main by the Courtyard junction. And the M4 slow eastbound onto the elevated section towards Brentford.
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0: He was tremendous at the weekend. Absolutely tremendous. Lewis Capaldi and Stay Love. This is Nation Radio. Thank you for tuning in. Welcome to Tuesday morning. The world famous Tony and Emma guessing game is next. 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
7: The top stories this hour. Andy Burnham, the likely next Prime Minister, says he's very concerned counter-terror police are leading the investigation into Anne Widdecombe's death. The former Tory MP was killed at her home in Devon last week. 28-year-old man remains in police custody. Former leader of the Conservatives, Sir Ian Duncan Smith, is demanding a crackdown on hateful posts online.
8: Some of the brutal, ghastly stuff that's come out since Anne was murdered is shocking and simply, you know, would not be allowed in a newspaper. They should not be allowed on the internet.
7: Donald Trump says the US is hitting Iran very hard as strikes were launched for a third night running. America's presidents declared a new blockade and tolls for cargo ships in the Strait of Hormuz. The heatwave and the World Cup have helped shape UK spending in June. Customers bought items including fans and paddling pools, and thousands of England fans have descended on Atlanta ahead of tomorrow's World Cup semi-final against Argentina. But first, tonight we'll see France and Spain fight for a spot in the final.
9: Now for the news across London. A murder investigation is underway after a man in his 20s was fatally stabbed near a Hackney school. Police were called to Downs Park Road yesterday afternoon. Officers say the attack was an isolated incident and are appealing for information. A newer man has admitted murdering his mother at their home. 45-year-old Richard Clayton of St George's Square strangled Angela Clayton before calling police. He pleaded guilty at the Old Bailey and will be sentenced in September. Around 80 firefighters have brought a major commercial fire under control in Rainham. A brick outbuilding collapsed during the blaze on Berwick Pond Road, while crews also tackled a nearby grass fire. The cause is being investigated. And passenger numbers at Heathrow fell by almost 2% last month compared with a year earlier. The airport handled 7.2 million travellers and blamed ongoing tensions in the Middle East for the drop. However, World Cup demand helped increase travel to North America.
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9: After the clouds burn off, we can expect another hot and sunny day with a gentle breeze and highs of 31. That's the latest. I'm Caroline Verdon.
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4: Good morning, it's Tuesday. There's only a day to go, Emma. I'm nervous already.
11: Nervous for my birthday?
4: Not your birthday, no. The greatest football game we're ever likely to see if we win.

0: Good morning, it's Tony and Emma at breakfast. We're across London with Mariah Carey and Dream Lover. Billy Joel sounding great too. We've got your Bruno Mars, who's in the UK and playing London's Wembley Stadium this weekend. Next. It's time for a guessing game. I had a crack at this yesterday. Emma, you can have a go today. 21% of people would give up their favourite food for a year for more of this. I definitely wouldn't. 21% of people would give up their favourite food for a year for more of this. I think you might. I wouldn't. You might. There's a clue.
1: Give up their favourite TV programme.
0: Ooh, right. It's not TV programme, but it's you're on. When you find the answer, you're on the right line.
1: 21% of people would give up their favourite food for a year.
0: For more of this.
1: Of whatever that thing is.
0: Yeah.
1: Okay. I would give up my favourite food to have more holidays.
0: Holidays is great, but it's not quite right. Although you could get some of this on a holiday, so you're close.
1: I would also give up my favourite food for a year to have Mondays out.
0: Oh, I thought you were going to say it. No. The answer is 21% of people would give up their favourite food for a year for more peace and quiet.
1: Okay.
0: Yeah. I don't really like peace and quiet, so I'm not that bothered. And also, I love food. And if it's my favourite food, I'm sure I'm not giving that up.
1: Yeah, but I could mean, that'd be hard.
0: You're one of the people I could imagine go, I'd like some peace and quiet.
1: Yeah, well, I do, but I get quite a lot of that. When I'm driving sometimes, I just turn everything off.
0: Oh, no,
1: and
0: I have everything on. World. If I've not got radio on, I've got the
1: you
0: podcast on.
1: You have everything on all the
0: I've
1: time.
0: I've got someone on the phone. I've got somebody else sending voice notes. It's all going off.
1: Oh, God, yep. No.
0: You don't want peace and quiet. I'd have that when I'm dead. This is Tony and Emma.
1: On Nation Radio.

0: There's no mind about it. He will this weekend. Absolutely rock London's Wembley Stadium. There's Bruno Mars and I Just Might. It's Tony and Emma at breakfast at Nation Radio. Make me a
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19: Ongoing problems, westbound A30 seen at Thurrock. There's a broken down car near the lakeside turnoff. About a 3 mile queue on the approach to that as lane one is closed. Eltham High Street is still closed due to a burst water main off the Courtyard Junction. And Creek Road, Greenwich is closed eastbound. There's been a gas leak after Norway Street. Bermondsey, Abbey Street, that's closed for emergency gas work. Usual southbound A1 queues are building at Stirling Corner. And westbound A127 is slow at the Fair Glen interchange.
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0: Peter Gabriel, Salisbury Hill at Nation Radio. It's very nearly half seven. Good morning, welcome to Tuesday. Mika, Grace Kelly and Lizzo up next. This week, I've just opened it now, it's just reminded me, I'm only drinking orange drinks this week.
1: Why? What's wrong
0: because
1: with the other drinks?
0: At the weekend, I went to our second favourite restaurant, which, by the way, is the buffet at Wembley, right next to the stadium, if you give it a shameless plug. And if you ever fancy it, go there, you won't regret it. And
1: is it a random buffet or...?
0: Yeah, I found it by accident. It's a Korean and Chinese hot pot, Korean barbecue, Chinese hot pot buffet, and they've got all the other buffets going on. It's amazing. I'm in there 4 or 5 hours, it's brilliant. And anyway, I ate an orange. My dessert was I walked past the dessert station and I said to Dexter, my son, those oranges look good. And he brought me back half an orange. He said, there you go, try that. And I've got to tell you, I'm almost converted to start eating fruit. And
1: Hang on, stop.
0: Yeah.
1: You ate half an orange.
0: I did, yeah.
1: A whole actual half an orange.
0: The only other oranges I'm involved with in my local store near where my house is, they have an orange juice making machine, and I'm fascinated by it. You put the orange in the top, and
1: and it squeezes it.
0: So I've got, I do that, but I've not ate an orange for probably 30 years.
1: You don't touch fruit or vegetable.
0: No,
1: Tony, you can't even cook a real meal without sticking it in the microwave.
0: Correct. So this week, as a tribute to the fact that I'm only drinking orange this week.
1: I'm shocked.
0: So I found an orange flavoured Monster, you'll be pleased to know. So
1: good
0: normal
1: God.
0: Service has been received.
1: Right.
0: This is Tony and Emma
1: on Nation Radio.

0: Ka-ching indeed. There's Mika and Grace Kelly. It's Tony and Emma at breakfast. This is Nation Radio.
1: Rule the roost at home, a new survey has revealed today.
0: 100 million% mine does.
1: Yeah, a third of owners have ghosted people to spend time with their pet, and I think you are one of these, actually. There's definitely been times when I have messaged you to be like, come on, what are you doing? And you're like, oh, I'm a little bit busy. And then I see a picture of you or something, and you're with the dog watching the TV.
0: He's my bestest friend. I tell you, he's sad this week because the tennis is done. He loves the tennis. There's me with the football. He doesn't really like football, but he does like the tennis, so he is upset. I've absolutely stopped going to see people, not gone on meals or right, whatever, so to spend time with a dog. 100 million percent.
1: One in 10 people would kick their partner out of bed for their dog.
0: Well, I haven't got a partner, but my dog, he doesn't have to sleep in with me. My dog's got free rein in it. I always say my dog is my housemate. He's got right. as much right to the rest of to whatever he wants to do in the house as I do.
1: So I remember when I went on a date and I nicknamed this one Breakfast Dog Guy, right?
0: Right, yeah.
1: And so we went out for breakfast and he had got this puppy. And so I was like, oh, how exciting. And he went, oh, do you want to come and take the puppy to the park with me? Mm-hmm. Like, yeah, absolutely. And so we were going to drive to this park. Anyway, I went to get in the front of the car, obviously to sit next to him.
0: Well, and he said, no, the dog's here.
1: No, that's Lucy's seat.
0: Wow.
1: The dog.
0: Wow. I mean, if I could trust my dog to sit in the front, then he could sit in the front. However, my dog has to go in the boot. He's restrained. He's in a dog thing in the boot. He's not just thrown in the boot. I couldn't trust mine. He wouldn't sit nicely on the passenger seat, and he'd put his paw on my eyes trying to steer.
1: Lucy was sat like a little angel in the front, and I was parked in the back.
0: Well, here you go.
1: That was the end of him.
0: I had a vision of you in the dog cage in the boot. This is Tony and Emma.
2: You know what you're getting with a football away game. The lucky shirt you wear every weekend. Tactical discussions.
3: Just needs to shoot.
4: Yeah, exactly.
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20: Good news from the A13 this time around at Thurrock. The westbound broken down car near the lakeside turnoff has been cleared and delays are easing now. Creek Road, Greenwich closed eastbound. There's a gas leak after the Norway Street junction. Eltham High Street closed both ways due to a burst water main by St Mary's Place. And Abbey Street at Bermondsey, that's closed for emergency gas work by the Old Jamaica Road junction. Stirling Corner, southbound A1 is queuing, about a 15 minute delay. Queues to at Galleys Corner, Braintree, the A120.
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0: 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Olivia Dean's Having a Great Year. We'll play The Man I Need next at Nation Radio.
1: The more we get closer to this, I can't work out whether I'm excited or whether I'm just super disappointed that the football is falling on my birthday tomorrow.
0: Yeah.
1: So it's ruined my celebrations. We talked about yesterday about me going to like Wetherspoons or somewhere and just changing
0: where
1: I was meeting
0: people. No one's interested in your birthday. I'd imagine your own parents will just forget your birthday tomorrow with everything else that's going on with the football. I mean,
1: I just feel like, why? Why is it on that day?
0: Well, here, I'll caveat it with this. At least it's not your 40th. Because it's only your 39th
1: birthday.
0: Yeah,
1: that's true, yeah.
0: If this had been next year, you'd be properly
1: angry. I'd be really gutted, yeah.
0: You know, so look, it's a birthday, to be honest.
1: It's a gift.
0: You know, you're having your 39th birthday. It's a wishy-washy birthday. Next year's your big one. There isn't a World Cup on next year.
1: This is true.
0: There's not even a Euro competition on next year either, so you've got nothing on at this time of year next year.
1: And I mean, me and you, we can still celebrate in the morning, can't we?
0: What, tomorrow? Yes, we'll come up with some shenanigans to reference the fact that you've been in existence for 39 years.
1: How lovely that we've been friends for most of that.
0: For most of that, I know. I'm on my third counsellor. Who'd have thought it? This is Tony and Emma
1: on Nation Radio. Tony.

0: Gonna go down to the tune of 2026, you know, Olivia Dean and The Man I Need. We're on the way to 8 o'clock. You're waking up with Tony and Emma at breakfast here at Nation Radio. We're playing the best variety of hits.
1: Nation Radio. This is an Aero. And this is the sound of its minty bubbles. Conjuring melt in your mouth. Pure, bubbly joy. Melt into the moment with Aero's delicious peppermint bubbles. Aero, feel the bubbles melt.
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8: The top stories this hour. Andy Burnham says police must be given the space they need to investigate the death of Anne Widdecombe. The incoming Prime Minister, who will be confirmed as Labour leader on Friday, says the former MP died in an appalling act of violence. Anti-terror police are now leading the inquiry and a murder suspect remains in custody. Here's Chief Secretary to the Treasury, Lucy Rigby.
9: I am sure that in the coming months, potentially years, there will be time to look back over what has happened, including in the early stages of this investigation. The time to do that is not now.
8: Oil prices have risen to their highest level in 4 weeks after overnight strikes between the US and Iran. Brent crude has increased to nearly $85 a barrel. 5 British nationals now known to have died in a wildfire in southern Spain. It's as wildfires continue to burn in parts of England and Wales, including Derbyshire and Greater Manchester. And the first World Cup semi-final will see tournament favourites France face Spain in Dallas tonight. It's England v Argentina tomorrow.
10: Now for the news across London. A murder investigation is underway after a man in his 20s was fatally stabbed near a Hackney school. Police were called to Downs Park Road yesterday afternoon. Officers say the attack was an isolated incident and are appealing for information. A newer man has admitted murdering his mother at their home. 45-year-old Richard Clayton of St George's Square strangled Angela Clayton before calling police. He pleaded guilty at the Old Bailey and will be sentenced in September. Around 80 firefighters have brought a major commercial fire under control in Rainham. A brick outbuilding collapsed during the blaze on Berwick Pond Road, while crews also tackled a nearby grass fire. The cause is being investigated. And passenger numbers at Heathrow fell by almost 2% last month compared with a year earlier. The airport handled 7.2 million travellers and blamed ongoing tensions in the Middle East for the drop. However, World Cup demand helped increase travel to North America.
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10: After the clouds burn off, we can expect another hot and sunny day with a gentle breeze and highs of 31. That's the latest. I'm Caroline Verdon.
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8: Tuesday the 14th of July is just gone 8 o'clock. Thank you so much for joining us. You're listening to Tony and Emma at breakfast. And we are talking about the funny lengths that we go to cool down next.

0: Written by Prince, made famous by the Bangles, there's Manic Monday. It's Tony and Emma at breakfast on a Tuesday here at Nation Radio. Across London on FM, DAB, Digital Radio, The Nation Player and on your smart speaker. Cheers for listening to Nation Radio. There's something very funny about the lengths people will go to just to cool down. Now, you alluded to this yesterday, or was it earlier this morning? I can't remember. It was yesterday, wasn't it?
1: Yesterday.
0: When you were talking about the wet towel and the fan and all of that business.
1: Everyone's trying different tricks at the moment.
0: There's someone else on TikTok that's got like I presume it's a tray or baking thing that you usually make bread in, right? Because it's for a cake or something. They've got one of those tins full of ice and they've sat that behind their fan. And they reckon that that is a good way to get cool air.
1: Yeah, I never really understand that, though, because what, does it suck it in from the back?
0: I looked at it. There's another person I saw on TikTok. I've got to do more in my life, I know this. And they've got their fan the other way round. So they've got their window open, they've got their fan blowing out.
1: I've seen that.
0: In. So I'm used to the fan blowing on me. But this person's going, don't do that. Blow the hot air out of your house.
1: Yeah, no, I've seen that as well.
0: What kind of wizardry is that, Harry?
1: People are saying that that actually does work as well. But they're saying as well that people have been sitting in their cars with the engine running just so that they can stay in the aircon.
0: I took the dog for an hour drive the other day. It's cooling down in the aircon.
1: Right, but this is it. It takes a little while for the aircon to kind of heat up, doesn't it? It's that
0: not
1: bit.
0: Not in my car.
1: Oh, you see, mine is a new car, but I just feel like it's so
0: I'm what, 30 seconds by the time I've got to the end of my road? Bang.
1: Oh, really?
0: 18
1: That's
0: degrees.
1: Good.
0: I've got the seats that blow cold air through you and everything. It's amazing.
1: Seats that blow cold air?
0: Yeah, and hot air in the winter. Don't get confused. It's hot in here, isn't it?
1: Oh, gosh. I've got the heated seats, but I don't have the... I don't have any cooling
0: I've
1: seats.
0: I've got aircon seats.
1: Oh.
0: Yeah, so when I get too hot and the dog's too hot, we just go sit and go in the car.
1: I've never even heard of that before.
0: Cold air, she's absolutely fascinated. The whole show's come to a standstill. She's found.
1: Never heard of seats that cool down.
0: Well, you haven't lived, have you?
1: Yeah. Actual seats that cool down, like you can put on, like the hot button to warm your bum.
0: Yeah.
1: That's nuts.
0: I know.
1: I'm going to go and get in your car at the end of the show. I want to go try it out.
0: There you go. Small things, please, small minds. This is Tony and Emma.
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1: 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After nine, the golden hour is on. Lost Frequencies and Tears for Fears next.
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19: Fulham High Street, an accident being dealt with southbound at the approach to Putney Bridge. The road's partly blocked, it's causing queues. First water main closing Eltham High Street, whilst a gas leak is being dealt with at Greenwich. Closed then on Creek Road, eastbound from Norway Street. M11 southbound queuing onto the North Circular. M4 is slow eastbound onto the elevated section after Hayes towards Junction 2 for Brentford. Usual delays, A1M southbound around Junction 7 for Stevenage. And the A10 is slow at Cheshunt.
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0: Affairs, Head Over Heels and Nation Radio playing the best variety of hits at breakfast time. Gales ABC is next. I feel like it's Christmas Eve. I don't know why. I've got that same kind of giddy, excited, churning stomach feeling.
1: And you should do. It's my birthday tomorrow.
0: Not just for your saying. Birthday. I've got this churning butterfly feeling in anticipation.
1: I think we are going to win.
0: Of the football. And I think it's compounded because it's Argentina, because it's a semi-final in a World Cup. There's so much history, and we don't want to go into all the politics and stuff, but you can't avoid the fact that there is immense history between England and Argentina, and not very much of it's positive. So this is why it's going to be very, very emotional tomorrow night.
1: I think it's going to be a very intense game for everybody that is there, but everybody that is watching as well. And I think that it is something that is really special, and everyone is behind. I've been driving around, right, and the amount of things I've seen, which I feel is really nice. Like, so some, I drove past somewhere the other day, and it was an infant school that had put all flags outside the front of their, all along their gates that the kids had made, and they'd laminated them all, and it was like, come on, England. And I just thought, there is, everyone is behind them. Like 100%. And even if you're not really that interested in football, I think people have really jumped on the bandwagon this time.
0: If it comes our way, right? And I was listening to a debate on the radio and a different show about this. And it was that they said, well, with enough time that passes, sooner or later, you know, Lady Luck will put the stars in the right order and you will win. But there's something about this team. There's something about the way that they've just attacked every game. Yeah, all right, the game against Ghana wasn't great. And the game against Panama, we're a bit lazy. But we've seen some really, really cool and special moments. I don't want to jinx it, but I really do believe that we might just be at the moment in our life where we finally, after 66 long, painful, tiresome years, see England lift the World Cup. And I think, I don't want to, like I say, we don't do politics on the show, but I think we've never needed to win something like this as badly as we do right now. If we win this World Cup, it will be the making of the next 20 odd years in this country.
1: Oh, that's nice. Well, let's hope that we do. Our fingers, our toes, our eyeballs, and everything else are crossed.
0: You look like that all the time. This is Tony and Emma
1: on Nation Radio.

0: Something Got Me Started at Nation Radio. We're playing the best variety of hits at breakfast time. 25 to 9 thereabouts. We're on the way to the golden hour. Next today, Callum Scott is dancing on his own. We've all been there, Callum. And Blondie's got a heart of glass.
1: So tomorrow is Wednesday. It is the big football match. It is also my birthday. Hashtag just saying. But that means it's the Wednesday weekday wins. And we want some positive things, some things you're grateful for. We want to spread a bit of love while it's hump day in the middle of the week. We want to say good luck to our England team as well. And you can contact the show and we can do that for you.
0: Right.
1: And there's lots of ways you can do that, isn't there, Dibs?
0: So if you're feeling like a midweek winner, all you need to do is email studio@tonyandemma.co.uk, studio@tonyandemma.co.uk. Or you can WhatsApp on this free number, 07740-938500. That's 07740-938500. This is Tony and Emma.
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1: Fulham High Street partly blocked with an accident at the moment. It's affecting predominantly southbound at Putney Bridge approach, congestion to Fulham Palace Road. North Circular eastbound at the 4th Street Tunnel, there's a broken down car in lane 2. As a result, queues are back to the A10 Great Cambridge interchange. Due to a gas leak in Greenwich, Creek Road has been closed eastbound from Creek Road Bridge. Eltham High Street closed both ways with a burst water main by the Courtyard Junction towards St Mary's Place.
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0: school from 1979, Blondie, Heart of Glass. We're Nation Radio with the best variety of hits at breakfast time. Ella Langley's got a lovely new song. It's called Choose in Texas. We'll play it for you next at Nation.
1: Well, for lots of parents and caregivers and grannies and granddads and anyone else out there, some people will be starting to get a little bit nervous because for lots of us, this is the last week of school. Now, some schools have already broken up already. If they're in private schools and things like that, they've already finished. Other schools are finishing on Friday this week, which is very exciting for some. And then I think there's a few schools that are still doing a couple of days next week. But we are very, very close to the half term. I mean, well, to the summer half term, which means like there's 6 weeks off, isn't it?
0: Yeah, 6 weeks summer holiday, we called it when I was a kid.
1: Yeah, 6 weeks summer holidays. There you go. Gosh, hasn't it come quick? I mean, that means it's like most of the year is already gone.
0: No, we're halfway, no? We're in July.
1: Yeah, I know, but
0: it's
1: like,
0: halfway through the year.
1: Halfway through the year, but I mean, that's what I mean. Half of the year's gone.
0: This will upset you, folks. The rest of it, it's going to be cold, miserable, wet, dull, and just nasty. Oh, I love the summer
1: so much.
0: Yeah,
1: well, we're just going to enjoy the hot summer sun as much as we're all, you know,
0: sweating.
1: I'm going
0: to be running around my back garden tomorrow in anticipation for the game to start.
1: Oh, God.
0: This is Tony and Emma.
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0: Her voice is sublime, isn't it? There's Ella Langley and Choosing Texas here at Nation Radio. Next today, the Mystery Golden Era is coming your way. 60 minutes worth of hits we'll play from one mystery year of music history. Your job is to work out which year we're playing and let us know on WhatsApp. 07740938500 is the number.
1: Relaxing was that yoga session. I feel so free.
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5: Top stories this hour. Andy Burnham says he's very concerned counter-terror police are leading the investigation into Anne Widdecombe's death. The incoming Prime Minister, who will be confirmed as Labour leader on Friday, says the former MP died in an appalling act of violence. A suspect remains in custody. Former leader of the Conservatives, Sir Ian Duncan-Smith, wants a crackdown on hateful posts online.
6: Ghastly stuff that's come out since Anne was murdered is shocking. Simply, you know, would not be allowed in a newspaper. They should not be allowed on the internet.
5: Oil prices have soared to their highest level in 4 weeks as strikes between the US and Iran continue. Brent crude has risen to nearly $85 a barrel. The regulators confirmed South East Water will have to pay out £30.5 million over repeated supply issues. The firm's apologised for what it calls the historical disruptions, saying to accept the failures identified by Ofwat. And thousands of England fans have descended on Atlanta ahead of tomorrow's World Cup semi-final against Argentina. But first, we have France-Spain tonight.
7: Now for the news across London. A murder investigation is underway after a man in his 20s was fatally stabbed near a Hackney school. Police were called to Downs Park Road yesterday afternoon. Officers say the attack was an isolated incident and are appealing for information. A newer man has admitted murdering his mother at their home. 45-year-old Richard Clayton of St George's Square strangled Angela Clayton before calling police. He pleaded guilty at the Old Bailey and will be sentenced in September. Around 80 firefighters have brought a major commercial fire under control in Rainham. A brick outbuilding collapsed during the blaze on Berwick Pond Road, while crews also tackled a nearby grass fire. The cause is being investigated. And passenger numbers at Heathrow fell by almost 2% last month compared with a year earlier. The airport handled 7.2 million travellers and blamed ongoing tensions in the Middle East for the drop. However, World Cup demand helped increase travel to North America.
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7: After the clouds burn off, we can expect another hot and sunny day with a gentle breeze and highs of 31. That's the latest. I'm Caroline Verdon.
8: Let's go for Tuesday morning. Here comes 60 minutes worth of hits from one mystery era music history. When you figure out which year we're playing today, jump on WhatsApp. 07740938500 is the number. In there today, Bizarre Inc.

The Stereo MCs and Step It Up are on the Mystery Golden Hour, but which year are we playing today? 07740938500 to play along. Jimmy Nail, Ain't No Doubt's coming soon. This one was massive, made number one in this year. Tasman Archer, Sleeping Satellite. I blame

0: Actor Jimmy Nail proved he could sing all right in this year when he took this record to number one. There's Ain't No Doubt. Nice guys, Jimmy. This is Tony and Emma at breakfast here at Nation Radio. It is time for a clue. Right, try not to have nightmares.
1: Something we said at the end of programme one was clearly appreciated by a lot of viewers, and it became something of a catchphrase. Don't have nightmares, do sleep well. It's clear from letters that we still get, many people still like the reassurance, but others say they find it irritating. Maybe 8 years is enough, so... Good night.
0: No, I liked it when they used to say don't have nightmares. That was proper scary, wasn't it? They do a reconstruction of some dodgy crime. By the way, try and sleep all right. If you know what your crime watch ditched their famous catchphrase, 07740938500 is the answer to the Golden Hour.
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0: Sophie B. Hawkins. Damn, I wish I was your lover. You've got to say it like that because that's how she says it. Well, it's a great year of music, this. Absolutely brilliant. One of my favourite TV shows arrived on TV in this year, and it's back now. They've rebooted it, and they've done a brilliant job of it as well. Shall we take a trip down memory lane?
1: Hello, and a very warm welcome to Gladiators. Tonight, our four contenders will face the challenge of our gladiators in a series of six different events, using their skill, speed, strength, and stamina.
0: Yes, that's Ulrika Johnson hosting the original Gladiators that arrived on our TV screens in the year we're playing today on our Mystery Golden Hour. But which year? 07740938500. Lionel Richie's Got My Destiny. Dina Carroll, Ain't No Man. Coming next, this is Nation Radio.
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0: cover of Jerry Rafferty, isn't it? There's Undercover and Baker Street. Let's do the final clues, and here comes the big reveal as to the year we picked today on the Mystery Golden Hour. After 6 years of marriage, it was announced that Andrew and Fergie were to separate in this year. We were treated to a new soap from sunny Spain. I was one of the only people that actually liked it. From the writers of EastEnders, we were welcomed into the world of El Dorado. Absolutely fabulous, Ed, for the first time. Top film at the box office of this year was Disney's Aladdin. Actress Kim Basinger received a star on the Hollywood Walk of Fame, and singers Selena Gomez, Demi Lovato and Miley Cyrus were all born. Now you're feeling old. Today's year on the amazing Golden Hour is the year of 1992.
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0: is a political culture that is starting to legitimise and make violence more acceptable.
1: Donald Trump says he's going to reintroduce the blockade in the Strait of Hormuz in response to attacks from Iran. The US also carried out strikes overnight, which has sent oil prices rising to their highest level in 4 weeks. And the first World Cup semi-final sees tournament favourites France face European champions Spain in Dallas tonight. England and Argentina will battle it out tomorrow for a spot in the final.
2: Now for the news across London. A murder investigation is underway after a man in his 20s was fatally stabbed near a Hackney school. Police were called to Downs Park Road yesterday afternoon. Officers say the attack was an isolated incident and are appealing for information. A newer man has admitted murdering his mother at their home. 45-year-old Richard Clayton of St George's Square strangled Angela Clayton before calling police. He pleaded guilty at the Old Bailey and will be sentenced in September. Around 80 firefighters have brought a major commercial fire under control in Rainham. A brick outbuilding collapsed during the blaze on Berwick Pond Road, while crews also tackled a nearby grass fire. The cause is being investigated. And passenger numbers at Heathrow fell by almost 2% last month compared with a year earlier. The airport handled 7.2 million travellers and blamed ongoing tensions in the Middle East for the drop. However, World Cup demand helped increase travel to North America.
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2: After the clouds burn off, we can expect another hot and sunny day with a gentle breeze and highs of 31. That's the latest. I'm Caroline Verdon.
5: 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Hello, good morning. It's Greg Burns here. Right, Madonna, Like a Prayer coming. Some 90s Hanson on the way, and let's continue with this from years and years. Here comes King.

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Another hot week. Scorcher again today. And here comes the woman we're going to see before Bruno Mars when they're rolling into town soon. It's the brilliant Ray. Nation Radio.

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Of course he has. 12 straight nights. London and the world loves Harry Styles. 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

0: Nation Radio. Take that. Who are resting up after that circus tour. Rest your knees, Gary. Right, morning. How are you today? It's Greg Burns here. Let's find out what's going on in London. The news and weather next at 11.
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17: The top stories this hour. The husband of murdered MP Joe Cox has admitted it's not realistic for all politicians to be offered the security they need. Brendan Cox has been speaking after the death of Anne Widdecombe, renewed concerns about the safety of MPs. A suspect remains in custody under terror laws. Chief Secretary to the Treasury Lucy Rigby has revealed she thought twice about running for Parliament.
21: Particularly as a woman as well, and indeed one with a family, I've thought about my own safety and my family's safety.
17: Oil prices have risen to their highest level in 4 weeks after overnight

0: approach. Police have reassured parents that no pupils were involved after a man in his 20s was stabbed to death near a school in Hackney. Detectives say yesterday's attack on Downs Park Road was an isolated incident. Campaigners are calling for Londoners to be given the right to grow food on unused public land. They want City Hall to introduce a London-wide policy allowing communities to turn vacant spaces into allotments, orchards and community gardens to improve food security. And more than 7 million passengers travelled through Heathrow last month, although numbers were down almost 2% year on year. The airport attributes the decline to instability in the Middle East. World Cup travel helped North American passenger numbers rise by just over 1%.
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0: Staying hot and sunny for this afternoon with a welcome gentle breeze and highs of 31 Celsius. That's the latest. I'm Caroline Verdon.
3: All right, the talent that was Kirsty MacColl and the brilliant New England coming up soon. From the 90s, Duran Duran, Ordinary World, and let's go 80s Bananarama, Venus.

London. It's Greg Burns here, ATC and Blue coming. First, we mentioned the Take That Boys earlier. They've just done their big stadium tour. On before them for that tour was The Script, and here's their new song, Man in the Arenas at Nation Radio.

0: Nation Radio London and our amazing heatwave week, fortnight, month maybe will continue today and all week, of course. And Adele will continue your Tuesday morning. Someone Like You. Nation
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Hello, good morning, how are you today? It's Greg Burns here. Right, some Billy Ocean coming after this collaboration. It's a monster of a duo. It's Gaga and Ariana, the brilliant Rain On Me's at Nation.

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0: Let's get into another scorcher of an afternoon at Nation Radio. And as always, we do that with an hour of 80s memories. 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Nation
1: 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Are your child's vaccines up to date?
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11: The top stories this hour. The Treasury Chief Secretary claims security fears are deterring people from entering public life as a murder suspect remains in custody following Anne Widdecombe's death. The former Tory minister was found at her home in Devon last week. Lucy Rigby admits she thought twice about standing for Parliament. Shadow Business Minister Gareth Davies says it's not right.
12: For those of us who are elected, there is a pretty robust offering. The security services have drastically improved how they look after and monitor MP safety. We have to have the ability to express an opinion, to do things that are unpopular, free from the threat of violence.
11: A man in his 70s has died after he was injured by cattle on a National Trust estate. Emergency services say he died at the scene at Norfolk's Fellbrook Hall yesterday. The Met Office says yesterday was the ninth day running where temperatures have hit 30 degrees Celsius somewhere in the UK. A high of 30.1 was recorded near Bournemouth. And a World Cup biggie tonight, France meets Spain in the first semi-final.
13: Now for the news across London, Sir Sadiq Khan is investing £5 million in new schemes to protect young Londoners from harmful online content. The fund will support youth workers, mentoring and training to help prevent online disputes escalating into real-world violence, although critics have questioned the approach.

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1: Staying hot and sunny for this afternoon with a welcome gentle breeze and highs of 31 Celsius. That's the latest. I'm Caroline Verdon.
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4: From Lip Sync Funky Town, Electronics Getting Away With It. What a great tune that is. And we'll start the Nation 80s Takeover this afternoon with one of the ultimate 80s icons. She is Whitney and this is How Will I Know.

Nation Radio London. Another gorgeous afternoon, and as always, we start weekday afternoons with a Nation 80s takeover. Who remembers this guy? Thomas Dolby.

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0: 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Laura Branigan's Gloria coming up, plus great song from Matthew Wilder, Break My Stride on the way.
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0: Station Radio London. Good afternoon. Hope you're well today. 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A huge 80s number one from Dexy's Midnight Runners on our Nation 80s Takeover. 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

0: Clapton. Another glorious summer's afternoon in London town, and that's another great Nation 80s takeover. Don't forget, of course, the Nation Player app has Nation 80s 24 hours a day. All right, news at one next.
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14: Good
10: top stories this hour. The COVID inquiries found almost £10 billion spent on protective gear during the pandemic was wasted. The latest phase concluded failures and systematic flaws left frontline workers without adequate PPE. Baroness Hallett says the waste of taxpayers' money was vast. The Treasury Chief Secretary claims security fears are deterring people from entering public life following Anne Widdecombe's death. The former Tory minister was found at a home in Dartmoor last week. A man's been arrested. Lucy Rigby admits she thought twice about standing for Parliament.
14: This is something that we shouldn't need those that want to be in public life to have to consider. It's a deterrent.
10: A woman's been charged in connection with a fire that's devastated moorland near Dovestone Reservoir in Greater Manchester. A major incident has been declared over the blaze, which is now into its fourth day. And one of the largest T-Rex skeletons is expected to fetch an estimated £22 million at auction. Gus, the dinosaur, is going under the hammer in New York later.
15: Now for the news across London, Sir Sadiq Khan is investing £5 million in new schemes to protect young Londoners from harmful online content. The fund will support youth workers, mentoring and training to help prevent online disputes escalating into real-world violence, although critics have questioned the approach. Police have reassured parents that no pupils were involved after a man in his 20s was stabbed to death near a school in Hackney. Detectives say yesterday's attack on Downs Park Road was an isolated incident. Campaigners are calling for Londoners to be given the right to grow food on unused public land. They want City Hall to introduce a London-wide policy allowing communities to turn vacant spaces into allotments, orchards and community gardens to improve food security. And more than 7 million passengers travelled through Heathrow last month, although numbers were down almost 2% year-on-year. The airport attributes the decline to instability in the Middle East. World Cup travel helped North American passenger numbers rise by just over 1%.
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15: Staying hot and sunny for this afternoon with a welcome gentle breeze and highs of 31 Celsius.

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0: Cause I gotta have faith. Ooh, I gotta have faith. Because I gotta have faith.
1: This is Nation Radio playing across London with the best variety of hits. And I'm Tony Shepherd here with you. And thousands of K-pop fans arrived in London earlier this summer for BTS's first concerts here in the capital since 2019. There's been a huge gift to Korean culture. It's really been boosted, according to a new report, due to all the fans by partnering with iconic landmarks and local communities. It's really connected the diverse fabric of the city. Right, more great music on the way at Nation.
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0: Catchy stuff from Somba. It's Homewrecker on Nation Radio. Proud to be providing the soundtrack through your afternoon. I'm Tony Shepherd here with you. We'll get you up to date with the latest headlines locally, nationally and internationally in just a moment. And then we're ready to go with our Back to the 90s selection. And I've got a great little guilty pleasure weaved in there this afternoon. I think you might just like it.
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12: The top stories this hour. The UK wasted almost £10 billion of the money spent on protective gear during the coronavirus pandemic. The latest phase of the COVID inquiries concluded failures and systematic flaws left frontline workers without adequate PPE. A minister's revealed she thought twice about standing for Parliament as the death of Anne Widdecombe raises fresh concerns about the safety of MPs. Lucy Rigby says security fears are deterring people from entering public life. More weather records have fallen as high temperatures continue. The Met Office says it hit 30.1 degrees in Dorset yesterday, the ninth day in a row where it's been 30 plus in the UK. And Keir Starmer's joined world leaders in Paris for Bastille Day celebrations. It's one of his final engagements on the international stage. Sakir will be succeeded by Andy Burnham on Monday after he secured the backing of 349 Labour MPs yesterday.
13: Now for the news across London. Sir Sadiq Khan is investing £5 million in new schemes to protect young Londoners from harmful online content. The fund will support youth workers, mentoring and training to help prevent online disputes escalating into real-world violence, although critics have questioned the approach. Police have reassured parents that no pupils were involved after a man in his 20s was stabbed to death near a school in Hackney. Detectives say yesterday's attack on Downs Park Road was an isolated incident. Campaigners are calling for Londoners to be given the right to grow food on unused public land. They want City Hall to introduce a London-wide policy allowing communities to turn vacant spaces into allotments, orchards and community gardens to improve food security. And more than 7 million passengers travelled through Heathrow last month, although numbers were down almost 2% year on year. The airport attributes the decline to instability in the Middle East. World Cup travel helped North American passenger numbers rise by just over 1%.
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13: Staying hot and sunny for this afternoon with a welcome gentle breeze and highs of 31 Celsius. That's the latest. I'm Caroline Verdon.
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0: Let's get back in time to the 90s here. We do this Monday to Friday from 2. Bringing back those 90s memories, I'm Tony Shepherd here with you. A boy band with a one-hit wonder soon and no doubt...

0: Afternoon to Lee. Thanks for getting in touch. Working hard this afternoon. Trying to keep his cool. Adamski and Killer there. Thanks so much for that suggestion on Nations Back to the 90s. It's a great collaboration which appeared in a 90s movie and a duet which still sounds so good to this day that I'll play you next here at Nation.
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0: Elton John and Dua Lipa, it's Cold Heart on Nation Radio. Tony Shepherd here, let's get you up to date with your headlines for three, and then it's a cracking old school run after three, a brilliant early Michael Jackson classic, and we'll get Madonna next on at Nation. 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
12: The top stories this hour. Almost £10 billion of taxpayers' money was wasted on personal protective equipment during the pandemic, according to the COVID-19 inquiry. Chair Baroness Hallett also criticised the controversial VIP lane, which prioritised offers of PPE from those with political connections. Naomi Fulop lost her mum to the virus.
13: The government must implement every recommendation in full, recover every pound possible, and prevent political connections from ever again securing privileged access.
12: A man who murdered his estranged wife before staging a scene to make it look like a suicide has been jailed for at least 33 years. Michael Thompson refused to enter court for his sentencing. Former Radio 2 presenter Scott Mills was the BBC's highest earner until he was sacked in March. The broadcaster's latest annual report shows the 53-year-old was paid up to almost £750,000. And the Met Office says yesterday was the ninth day in a row where temperature temperatures hit 30 degrees somewhere in the UK.
14: Now for the news across London. Detectives are appealing for witnesses after a man in his 20s was stabbed to death in Hackney yesterday afternoon. The attack happened near a school on Downs Park Road. Police say there have been no arrests and inquiries are continuing. Campaigners are calling for Londoners to be given the right to grow food on unused public land. They want City Hall to introduce a London-wide policy allowing communities to turn vacant spaces into allotments, orchards and community gardens to improve food security. London's mayor is investing £5 million to tackle the harmful effects of social media on young people. The programme aims to reduce online abuse and prevent conflict spilling into real life, although the Conservatives say there's no clear evidence the strategy will work. And plans to more than double the size of Jewson's Builders Merchant in Romford have been approved. The existing Leon Road store will be demolished and replaced with a larger warehouse, sales and tool hire facility. Conditions include noise controls, restricted deliveries and new trees.
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14: Dry, bright and sunny across the capital this afternoon. We're in for a hot night as well, with lows of only 18. That's the latest. I'm Brad Hardware. 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
0: Radio. Afternoon. Lovely to be here with you, Tony Shepherd, with the best variety of hits through your afternoon. It's a Take That classic from back in the day. First up, well, it's holiday season. Madonna plays now at Nation Radio.

0: Legendary Bruce Springsteen, It's Born in the USA on Nation Radio. Hope you're well. Thanks so much for making us part of your afternoon. Tony Shepherd here.
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0: Michael Jackson, Off the Wall on Nation Radio's Old School Run. We brought you that great Erasure track, Chorus, just ahead of that as well. Tomorrow morning, we head back in time. Did you guess this morning's golden hour, by the way? We were back to 1992 this morning. Some great songs and memories from that year. Tomorrow, we take you back to the year that a movie was released that really changed the landscape of cinema. Some great songs from the year. The fashion was fairly interesting. See if you can work it out tomorrow morning at 9 a.m. here at Nation Radio.
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13: The latest travel for London is next. 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Travel. Good afternoon, M25 anti-clockwise. Before Junction 9 for Leatherhead, there's an issue currently. Traffic is being held as a result. Chislehurst, Bickley Park Road, the A222, closed due to a burst water main. That's from the Blackbrook Lane Junction. There's an incident at the Boreham Interchange on the northbound A12 at Junction 19. There was a broken down car, A13 westbound after the Lodge Avenue Junction. That's been cleared. An accident partly blocking the Fairglen Interchange at Rayleigh, A1245. Tower Bridge set to open at 4.
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15: The top stories this hour. The official COVID inquiry has found no evidence of corruption by ministers when it came to dishing out contracts for PPE during the pandemic. But Chair Lady Hallett has described the so-called VIP lane as a misguided attempt at prioritisation that embedded unfairness. She also says almost £10 billion of taxpayers' money was wasted trying to buy adequate personal protective equipment. Ministers say the UK will run the biggest home defence exercise in decades next year to better prepare the country for the possibility of war. It's understood a new campaign will begin later this year to raise awareness about national resilience. A 24-year-old who drove 50 miles with two small children in the car before fatally stabbing a man in South London has been jailed for life. Ben Wazabanga killed Ayowale Aladeyana in August 2025 after a fallout about money. And research suggests more than 10 million of us visited a cafe or shop we've discovered on TikTok. It also suggests viral content helped spur over 2 million additional visits across the UK last year. next year.
16: Now for the news across London. Detectives are appealing for witnesses after a man in his 20s was stabbed to death in Hackney yesterday afternoon. The attack happened near a school on Downs Park Road. Police say there have been no arrests and inquiries are continuing. Campaigners are calling for Londoners to be given the right to grow food on unused public land. They want City Hall to introduce a London-wide policy allowing communities to turn vacant spaces into allotments, orchards and community gardens to improve food security. London's mayor is investing £5 million to tackle the harmful effects of social media on young people. The programme aims to reduce online abuse and prevent conflict spilling into real life, although the Conservatives say there's no clear evidence the strategy will work. And plans to more than double the size of Jewson's Builders Merchant in Romford have been approved. The existing Leon Road store will be demolished and replaced with a larger warehouse, sales and tool hire facility. Conditions include noise controls, restricted deliveries and new trees.
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16: Dry, bright and sunny across the capital this afternoon. We're in for a hot night as well, with lows of only 18. That's the latest. I'm Brad Hardware.
17: 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And it's just after 4 o'clock then on another beautiful sunny afternoon across the capital. Welcome along to Drive Time. 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
17: A little burst of Dr. Doctor to get us in the mood, and then 4 hours of fun. Looking forward to it today. Doctor. Fox. It is a long way off, but we are already planning.

Always the best variety of hits. We are Nation Radio London. Right, some classics like Eternal and Queen and It's a Kind of Magic mixed up with some of the best new music around. Yeah, we are Nation with Opalite and Miss Taylor Swift.

0: 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If you have great suggestions for the happy hour, and literally it is, what song makes you happy? 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Let us know, and then we can perhaps feature it in our happy hour between 7 and 8 tonight, or tomorrow, or Thursday, or Friday, sometime this week. 07740938500. 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
20: Southbound M1, we've got an accident after Junction 8 for Hemel Hempstead. It's queuing then down towards the M25 as a result. M25 anti-clockwise at Junction 8 for Reigate. An accident. Lane 4 closed. Queues are back to Leatherhead. Bickley Park Road in Chislehurst closed due to a burst water main. And there's an incident on the northbound A12. It's after Junction 16 for Gallywood, heading towards Junction 17. A3 southbound from New Malden to the Tolworth Junction. There's an accident in the roadworks there causing queues.
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We're Nation London Tuesday afternoon with Keane and Celine Dion, and that's the way it is. If you're celebrating a birthday today, you're celebrating with Conor McGregor, who is 38. Phoebe Waller-Bridge, Fleabag, is 41. David Mitchell, 52. And broadcasting legend Sue Lawley turns 80 today. Wish them a very happy birthday. If it's yours, happy birthday as well. Today is also Bastille Day, National Day of France, and Shark Awareness Day. We will dig a little bit deeper into those later on during Drive Time. Got some great summer classics to play in the sunshine as well. Right, we start with Ed Sheeran now. Every

0: love it in the sunshine across the capital. There is Bryan Adams, Summer of 69. Got any great summer classics you'd like us to play while we got this glorious weather? Just look to the app, by the way. Next 10 days, pretty much like this. So, you know, between about 27 and 30 degrees every day. I mean, it's kind of nuts, but and now it's a bit cooler at night. This is actually much more tolerable, isn't it? On the way very shortly, Selena has the latest traffic and travel, and Adele and Squeeze ready to play.
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0: So last Friday it was Pat in Manchester, our latest big winner. £750,000. Fabulous. It's going to change her and her sons and grandchildren's lives. Amazing. 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
19: Southbound M1, the accident's cleared after Junction 8 for Hemel Hempstead. The accident anti-clockwise at Junction 8 on the M25 at Reigate. That's also been cleared. It's left delays, though. Burst Water Main is closing Bickley Park Road at Chislehurst both ways. The A3 southbound, the accident in the roadworks after New Malden towards Tolworth. That has also been cleared. There are some delays southbound A3 Guildford Bypass with a restriction near Cathedral Turn. And there's a broken down bus on Good Maze Road in Barking.
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0: I Just Might and Bruno Mars. Yeah, the best variety of hits. That ends our first hour on Drive Time. Sandra's got in contact from Twickenham saying, is there any chance of saying hello to Dave today? It's Dave's birthday today. I love this. Play something fun. What is fun? I will definitely play something fun, though. But yes, maybe you could be a bit more specific next time, but there you go. That is on the way very shortly for Dave's birthday. The latest news headlines on the way and more traffic and travel for London and the South East on the way from Selina.
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15: The top stories this hour. Counter-terrorism police have described the attack on Anne Widdecombe as targeted and brutal. They're now leading the investigation into the former MP's death with a 28-year-old man in custody. They say they're working to establish a motive. The UK is to hold its biggest home defence exercise in decades next year to better prepare for potential war. Chief Secretary to the Prime Minister Darren Jones says updates are planned to the so-called government war book or blueprint, mapping a transition from peace peace to conflict. An information campaign will start this year, focusing on national resilience. The daughter of a COVID victim says the so-called high priority lane for personal protective equipment during the pandemic was a deliberate and shameful choice. The inquiry has found there was no evidence of cronyism or corruption related to the controversial VIP lane. And the Prime Minister says he's proud to bring the Hillsborough Law back to the Commons for its final stages. It'll force officials to be open during investigations and inquiries.
16: Now for the news across London, detectives are appealing for witnesses after a man in his 20s was stabbed to death in Hackney yesterday afternoon. The attack happened near a school on Downs Park Road. Police say there have been no arrests and inquiries are continuing. Campaigners are calling for Londoners to be given the right to grow food on unused public land. They want City Hall to introduce a London-wide policy allowing communities to turn vacant spaces into allotments, orchards and community gardens to improve food security. London's mayor is investing £5 million to tackle the harmful effects of social media on young people. The programme aims to reduce online abuse and prevent conflict spilling into real life, although the Conservatives say there's no clear evidence the strategy will work. And plans to more than double the size of Jewson's Builders Merchant in Romford have been approved. The existing Leon Road store will be demolished and replaced with a larger warehouse, sales and tool hire facility. Conditions include noise controls, restricted deliveries and new trees.
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16: Dry, bright and sunny across the capital this afternoon. We're in for a hot night as well, with lows of only 18. That's the latest. I'm Brad Hardware.
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0: It's just after 5 o'clock then on another beautiful afternoon across the capital. Hope your Tuesday's been good so far. Foxy here, Drive Time, taking you through till 8 o'clock. Nation.

Always the best variety of hits on a beautiful afternoon. We are Nation Radio London with the Bluebells and Depeche Mode and some of the best new music around, which includes the latest song from The Script. I think is fantastic.

0: It's a great song and a great end. I love it, including the giggle at the end. Whitney and Lovell Save the Day. Foxy here on Drive Time. We are Nation Radio London with the latest traffic and travel for London and the South East, with Selena coming up very shortly, and then a great song for some Tuesday sunshine from ELO on the way.
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19: Westbound M4, there's a broken down vehicle. It's in lane 1 just before junction 10 for Wokingham and Bracknell. Bickley Park Road, Chislehurst, closed both ways with a burst water main by the train station. About a 45-minute delay anti-clockwise to the Dartford tunnels on the M25 at the moment. A12 eastbound to the North Circular and the Redbridge roundabout very slow. And Goodmayes Road northbound from Little Heath to Barking, there's a broken down bus. Northbound side of the road is blocked.
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We are Nation Radio London. It is Tuesday afternoon with ELO and Maroon 5 and This Love. Just looking back at a couple of things that have happened on this day over the years. 2011, so we're going back 15 years today. If you're a Harry Potter fan, I wonder whether you went to see The Deathly Hallows Part 2. It had midnight showings cinemas around the UK. If you did, proper hardcore. It was the last Harry Potter film. Let's go a little bit further back in time, like 1,000 years back in time. This day, the 14th of July, 1077, the Bayeux Tapestry depicting the Norman Conquest was first shown. Now, interestingly, that was the last time, thank goodness, that our little island was invaded. And it's been recorded in this 70-metre-long Bayeux Tapestry. It's one of those things, I mean, everyone learnt about at school. I've never seen it close up. We are now getting the opportunity because it's been loaned to us from France. So the British Museum have it. I looked on their website to see, get a little bit more info, and also how much were tickets and when could I get a ticket. I think the exhibition goes from September right through to the end of the year. Already those first 3 months are saying it's all sold out. It's that popular. It's fascinating though. Clearly no photographs around, so this was a way of recording not just the battles but also furniture and clothes styles and the way people used to live back in 1066 at the time of the Norman Conquest.

0: the best variety of hits. We are Nation London. With Maroon 5 and Miley and Blondie, the latest Traffic and Travel with Selena is on the way. And the Rembrandts and Mary J. Blige coming up very shortly for you.
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0: This Friday, I wonder whether you are going to be our next big winner. Now, you might be thinking, it never happens to me. But you know what? That's exactly what Pat in Manchester said last Friday, and it did happen to him. In fact, every winner says the same thing. I never thought it would happen to me, but it did. And this Friday, it could be you. It really could. 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You've got to be over 18. 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The lines are closing at 5 on Friday, after which Kate Thornton's pulling out one number, hopefully yours, calling you up, giving you £777,000 tax-free. 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
25: Westbound M4, there's a broken down vehicle in lane 1. It's before junction 10 for Wokingham. Anti-clockwise, the broken down vehicle around junction 9 for Leatherhead on the M25. It's been cleared now. Pembury Road, Tunbridge, there's an accident blocking the road by the drive junction. Beakley Park Road in Chislehurst, a one to avoid. It's closed with a burst water main. Goodmayes Road, there's a broken down bus northbound. It's blocking the road then from Little Heath to Barking.
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Foxy here, Drive Time. We are Nation Radio London with the Rembrandts and Mary J. Blige. And I was just checking through my emails. Thank you very much indeed, Helen Evans, for taking the trouble to email. This was after we had played George Michael and Elton John, Don't Let the Sun Go Down on Me, Live Aid. Now, at Live Aid, I know it was Elton John played the piano, George sang. And then when George was doing a concert, I remember being there, I think it was Wembley Arena, when he brought out Elton John and they actually did it properly as a duet. And that's the recording we played yesterday. You're absolutely right. If we could play some more George Michael, you say today, Helen, no problem at all. I thought it's such a beautiful afternoon. Let's get in the mood and let's head off to Club Tropicana. And wham. Oh, wouldn't it be nice to dive in that pool? We're Nation London. Good afternoon.

0: very cool. Olivia Dean, The Man I Need, ends another hour on Drive Time. Latest news headlines are on the way. And we're just 60 minutes away from tonight's happy hour. Got any good suggestions?
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21: The top stories this hour. Counter-terror police have confirmed Anne Widdecombe's death was a targeted attack.
22: We are still working to understand the extent of any planning or preparation and the motivation that sits behind that attack.
21: Head of counter-terror policing, Assistant Commissioner Lawrence Taylor's also revealed a 28-year-old white British man remains in custody. Detectives have been given more time to speak to him under the Terror Act. Ms. Widdecombe, a former Conservative minister turned Reform UK spokeswoman, was found dead at her home in Devon last Thursday. The head of the COVID inquiry is calling for a radical overhaul and a clear supply plan to be built for future pandemics. The report states the scramble to buy PPE saw the UK waste almost £10 billion of taxpayers' money. The UK will hold its largest home defence exercise in decades next year. It's to better prepare the country for the possibility of war. And in sport, England will have a fit Declan Rice for their World Cup semi-final with Argentina tomorrow.
0: Now for the news across London. Detectives are appealing for witnesses after a man in his 20s was stabbed to death in Hackney yesterday afternoon. The attack happened near a school on Downs Park Road. Police say there have been no arrests and inquiries are continuing. Campaigners are calling for Londoners to be given the right to grow food on unused public land. They want City Hall to introduce a London-wide policy allowing communities to turn vacant spaces into allotments, orchards and community gardens to improve food security. London's mayor is investing £5 million to tackle the harmful effects of social media on young people. The programme aims to reduce online abuse and prevent conflict spilling into real life, although the Conservatives say there's no clear evidence the strategy will work. And plans to more than double the size of Jewson's Builders Merchant in Romford have been approved. The existing Leon Road store will be demolished and replaced with a larger warehouse, sales and tool hire facility. Conditions include noise controls, restricted deliveries and new trees.
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0: Dry, bright and sunny across the capital this afternoon. We're in for a hot night as well, with lows of only 18. That's the latest. I'm Brad Hardware. 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
3: Radio. Already after 6 o'clock, time flying by on this beautiful Tuesday afternoon. I hope it's been a good day for you so far. Neil Fox here. I'm through till 8 o'clock on Drive Time. Nation Radio. Got another great playlist for you this hour. And that's before the happy hour, which comes between 7 and 8. So, before 7 o'clock, Olivia Rodrigo, Justin Timberlake, Alison Moyet, Chic, and that great song from Ella Langley, all coming up.

Hey, Tuesday afternoon, drive time. Foxy here with the best variety of hits. Ultranate, Fine Young Cannibals, and the choice now of Jason, who's got in contact. Please, can you play a song for my girlfriend, Jenny? She's slightly obsessed, understatement, with Olivia Rodrigo. So I love that new song, Drop Dead. Thank you very much indeed. No problem, Jason. Here we go. Crank it up on Nation.

0: 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Solid. Latest traffic and travel for London and the South East on the way very shortly. All Saints and Justin Timberlake are ready to play for you.
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20: A burst water main still closing Bickley Park Road at Chislehurst by the train station. Aylesford A20 London Road, there's an accident. Road's partly blocked then at the Hall Road Junction. There's also an accident on Essex Way in Benfleet, affecting you westbound at the School Lane Junction. About a 40-minute delay anti-clockwise M25 to the Dartford Tunnels. And Tower Bridge set to open again at 6:45.
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3: A few questions that I need to know. How you could ever hurt me so.

Tuesday afternoon's Drive Time across the capital. Foxy here. We are Nation London, Justin Timberlake and All Saints. And we need to talk football because tonight it's the first World Cup semi-final. It's France against Spain. Now, I think the bookers are all saying France are definitely odds-on favourite to be winning that game. And they also have the fact that it is Bastille Day in their favour, the National Day of France. This day, 1789, the storming of the Bastille, a pivotal event in the French Revolution that signalled the fall of the monarchy and the birth of the modern French Republic. Now, the Bastille, in case you didn't know, was a medieval fortress, and it was also a political prison in Paris that came to represent all the tyranny and the oppression of King Louis XVI's government. And on this day, 1789, an angry mob seeking weapons and gunpowder stormed the fortress, successfully taking control of it. And although there were only seven inmates inside at the time they got freed, the capture of the Bastille proved that the absolute power of the king could be challenged if you went for it. And it ignited the broader French Revolution. It's celebrated as the foundational moment of French unity, liberty and democracy, celebrated on this day. It's always a big day. And France playing Spain tonight, it could just get a whole lot bigger.

0: Here's This Love and Alison Moyet. Neil Fox here. It's Drive Time. We are Nation Radio London. So let me give you some lyrics. You try and work out the artist and the title. The clue is it came out in 2017. So this is a nine... I can't believe it's 9 years old, but it is. Here come the first couple of lines. Right, name the song. We should take this back to my place. That's what she said right to my face. Okay, male solo artist... wasn't always a solo artist. Big clues there. 2017. Name the song.
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0: 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Kate Thornton's pulling out one number. Imagine if it's your number. She calls your number. You're on the other end of the phone. 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
17: In Chislehurst, a burst water main continues to close Bickley Park Road both ways by the train station. About a 40-minute delay still approaching the Dartford tunnels anti-clockwise on the M25. And there's a broken down vehicle on the A23 Crawley Avenue in Crawley. That's northbound. North Circular eastbound, an accident reported at the Kenninghall interchange. Queues are back to the A10. Essex Way in Benfleet partly blocked with an accident. And Tower Bridge set to open again imminently.
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to work it out then. There you go, Niall Horan and Slow Hands. We should take this back to my place. That's what she said right to my face. How can that be 2017? That's 9 years old. That's crazy. Anyway, Slow Hands and Niall Horan, if you worked it out, you know your music. Good stuff. We are Nation Radio London. Happy hour coming up after 7 o'clock. 60 minutes of the happiest song.

0: Avicii is that song. Perfect for a sunny evening in the capital. Ella Langley, Chosen, Texas. Happy Hour is on the way after we catch up on the latest news headlines at 7 o'clock.
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5: The top stories this hour. Counter-terror police say Anne Widdecombe was killed in a targeted attack. The former Conservative MP, who more recently has been with Reform UK, was found dead at her Devon home on Thursday. Assistant Commissioner Lawrence Taylor, who's also head of counter-terror policing, says they're still trying to establish a motive.
6: I am very aware of the significant levels of public interest in this case, given that Miss Widdecombe was such a high-profile political and public figure and familiar to many. I do not intend to address every bit of speculation we have seen.
5: A 28-year-old white British man remains in custody. Unions representing healthcare workers are urging the government to act after the COVID inquiry found flaws led to vast waste of PPE. Chair Baroness Hallett says almost £10 billion of unused protective gear was written off. And England's players are being put through their last training session before the World Cup semi-final with Argentina tomorrow. Tonight, France are taking on Spain in Dallas in the other last four clash.
7: Now for the news across London. Detectives are appealing for witnesses after a man in his 20s was stabbed to death in Hackney yesterday afternoon. The attack happened near a school on Downs Park Road. Police say there have been no arrests and inquiries are continuing. Campaigners are calling for Londoners to be given the right to grow food on unused public land. They want City Hall to introduce a London-wide policy allowing communities to turn vacant spaces into allotments, orchards and community gardens to improve food security. London's mayor is investing £5 million to tackle the harmful effects of social media on young people. The programme aims to reduce online abuse and prevent conflict spilling into real life, although the Conservatives say there's no clear evidence the strategy will work. And plans to more than double the size of Jewson's Builders Merchant in Romford have been approved. The existing Leon Road store will be demolished and replaced with a larger warehouse, sales and tool hire facility. Conditions include noise controls, restricted deliveries and new trees.
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7: Dry, bright and sunny across the capital this afternoon. We're in for a hot night as well, with lows of only 18. That's the latest. I'm Brad Hardwest.
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8: We do it every night between 7 and 8. The question is, what song makes you happy? And we try and put together 60 minutes of those great song choices for the happy hour. Such a brilliant selection of tunes. Thank you for suggesting some absolute bangers tonight. Madonna on the way. Rita Ora coming up. Pepsi and Shirley. Britney Spears. Van Halen. CeeLo Green. And we start, of course, with Duran Duran.

smile on your face. Which song makes you happy? Maybe you could suggest it. We can play it tomorrow, Thursday or Friday on the Happy Hour. So far, we've had Duran Duran Girls on Film, Shoop Shoop Song Share, Don't Turn Around Aswad, and we continue with The Kid Laroi and Justin Bieber and Stay.

0: It is the Happy Hour in Nation Radio London with Duran and Cher and Aswad and the Kid Laroi and Justin Bieber and Madge and Material Girl. Have you got any great suggestions? 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Right, still to come, Deep Blue Something, Bee Gees and Rita Ora. It is the Happy Hour. What song makes you happy? Let us know and let's get it on the radio for you.
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2: 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Book now.
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It is Tuesday drive time. Foxy here. We are Nation London. It is the happy hour with Deep Blue Something and the Bee Gees. Songs to make you happy. That song makes Simon from Bromley and Kent's wife, Vicky, very, very happy. She liked the Steps version, but always enjoyed the original far more. I have to say, I would agree. What song makes you happy? Get in contact. Let's get it on the radio for you. We are Nation with Rita.

0: You Drive Me Crazy, Britney Spears. These are songs to make you happy. We do it every night between 7 and 8 on Nation. It is the happy hour. Still to come before 8 o'clock. Before that, France-Spain kickoff, Olly Murs, and grab your air guitar. We're going to jump with Van Halen as well.
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0: £777,000 is going to be won this Friday, and it could be in your bank account, seriously, by 6 o'clock on Friday. Crazy thought. It's what happened to Pat in Manchester last week. It could be you this week. 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Lines are closing at 5 this Friday. Kate Thornton's going to draw one number out. Could be you. She's going to call that number. If it's yours, she's going to give you £777,000 tax-free straight into your account. 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

We do it every night on Drive Time. We are Nation Radio London. In the Tuesday evening sunshine, there's Ollie Mers and Anastasia, and I'm out of love. And I ask you every day, what song makes you happy? So when I was looking through some of the WhatsApps, Jeremy in Egham said, Foxy, I'll tell you what makes me and my wife Tamsin very happy. It's Jump and Van Halen. This was the first dance at our wedding. Most people go for a smoochy one. We didn't. We wanted everyone to get on that dance floor. It is our song. Jump Van Halen. Makes me smile every time I hear it. Woo!

0: Yeah, Forget You and CeeLo Green, they weren't the original lyrics, but they had to change the original lyrics so people can actually play it on the radio. And now it's a happy song from CeeLo Green. That's it for the happy hour. We'll do it again tomorrow between 7 and 8. 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Roberto next. Have a good night.
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11: On the way for your Tuesday night, the guy who's just done the biggest headline show of his career and the crowds went crazy for him. Right now at 8, three big ones from the 80s. I'm Roberto, good evening. Got wet in here tonight doing a Beatles cover. First up, the Pet Shop Boys with an Elvis cover. Always on my mind on Nation.

0: up another warm Tuesday, and apparently it's going to get warmer tomorrow. How would you like an ice cream to cool you down? There is Sugar Ray every morning on Nation. It's just gone 8:15. I'm Roberto. I'm not talking any old ice cream, though. How do you fancy a peach and jalapeno flavoured ice cream? Yeah, it's a new flavour created by a guy who's being dubbed the Willy Wonka of ice cream. If peach and jalapeno isn't your thing, what about seaweed and avocado flavoured ice cream? Again, yeah. What about black garlic and lobster? Maybe you're thinking the same thing as me. I'll just have a 99 flake, thanks very much. If it ain't broke, don't try and fix it. I'll keep the best variety of hits coming for you tonight. One of the most uplifting, empowering songs from a movie on the way next. It comes from The Greatest Showman. It might be your favourite as well. I'll get Chris Rea on too. Nation
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15: 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Are you?

0: Tucker raving away in work tonight. Thank you for having us on, mate. I'll play that for you. Avicii's Hey Brother. Glad you're enjoying the tunes. I've got Republica on the way next. Their biggest and probably most loved tune. Lonely Young Before Nine. First up.
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0: Have you got any plans for summer? I know we're living summer right now. I mean, kind of summer holiday plans. Apparently, this weekend coming is going to be a really big one for people heading away on their summer holidays. Would your plans change if you had £777,000 in your bank account? I'm thinking the answer would be yes. Instead of that all-inclusive, budget-friendly place you're going to, maybe you'd go somewhere a little bit more five-star, possibly? 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Maybe upgrade your room to a suite. 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With your own pool, obviously. And instead of being all-inclusive, you'd be like, look, we're eating like kings and queens. We're having whatever we want, anytime we want it. This could be happening, you know. 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
2: 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Are your child's vaccines up to date?
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0: Lola Young on Nation. Am I the only one looking forward to the rain we're meant to be getting towards the end of the week? They say it's going to get hot again tomorrow, but by the weekend we might get a little bit of rain. I mean, it'd be a nice change of scene, won't it? Some rain. And the garden, oh, the grass could definitely do with a drink. Back garden's looking like hay at the moment. It's ridiculous. I'll keep the big tunes coming tonight. 90s at 9 on the way next. Three massive ones from the 90s. Going to start that with a group who have been around since the 70s, though. And they've been described as the original synth-pop duo. Any ideas who it might be? It's not the Eurythmics, Pet Shop Boys or Erasure. That's the only clue you get.
1: 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Joining us on the line, the Village Council. 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
0: Whether you're still working tonight, taking life easy or something else, thanks for having us on to wrap up your Tuesday. I'm Roberto, 9 o'clock with Ray on the way after we dive into three massive ones from the 90s. Yeah, it's 90s at 9 time with Charles and Eddie coming up for you, a former EastEnders star on the way, and first, orchestral manoeuvres in the dark, sailing on the seven seas on Nation.

0: Do you remember the version that was in Donnie Darko? Oh, so hauntingly different to that. Tears for Fears, Mad World, playing for you on Nation. I'm Roberto, just coming up to 20 past nine as we head back to the 60s next for a song that always makes me feel hopeful. Might do the same for you, actually. I'll get some Pink on as well. First, though.
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0: Have you got any plans for summer? I know we're living summer right now. I mean, kind of summer holiday plans. Apparently, this weekend coming is going to be a really big one for people heading away on their summer holidays. Would your plans change if you had £777,000 in your bank account? I'm thinking the answer would be yes. Instead of that all-inclusive, budget-friendly place you're going to, maybe you'd go somewhere a little bit more five-star, possibly? First-class flights all the way? Maybe upgrade your room to a suite. How nice would that be? With your own pool, obviously. And instead of being all-inclusive, you'd be like, look, we're eating like kings and queens. We're having whatever we want, anytime we want it. This could be happening, you know. 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

0: it's a good one, isn't it? 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Aretha Franklin's Respect on Nation. It's 20 to 10. I'm Roberto. 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

0: If you've got tickets to go and see this guy later on this month, have the most amazing time. He's so good live. Teddy Swims, Mr. Know-It-All on Nation. 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It's probably him at his most vulnerable. You might have seen it online. So good again. I'm Roberto, getting ready for Noughties at 10 next. Going to start that with the Lady Gaga song that's all about being a bit too fame hungry.
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11: As we wrap up your Tuesday, or maybe get it started if you're on your night shift, hello, I'm Roberto with a guy on the way who is teasing fans something rotten right now about his new album. First, though, three big ones from the Noughties. The Kooks coming up after Lady.

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9: 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Are you?

0: This is Somba, home wrecker, playing for your nation, taking care of things from me. I'm Roberto. Thanks for having us on tonight. As ever, if you are on your night shift, I really hope it goes well. Stick with us, we'll get you through, of course, with the best variety of hits. And, of course, if you're off to bed, well, sweet dreams. Have a nice sleep. Hopefully it'll be a little bit cooler for you. Ha, that'd be nice, wouldn't it? I'll catch you back here tomorrow night from 8. Have a brilliant Wednesday.
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11: Evening, London. Warm enough for you? 11 o'clock in town, and this is David Francis. London's official late show is on with Thun and Janelle Monáe and a sing-along from Terence Trent D'Arby.

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Warm in town tonight. At 19, the overnight low. About 2 or 3 weeks ago, so in between these two heat waves, we couldn't get to 19 degrees during the day, and now it's our overnight low. Tomorrow's going to be hot and sunny once again. 28 the high. 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

0: 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Joe, End of Beginning, and Erasure, Always. Nearly 20 past 11 in town, and this is David Francis. We talk a lot about the Nation Player and how brilliant it is. 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

0: London's Nation Radio with the best variety of hits. Rod Stewart, Do You Think I'm Sexy? Tomorrow, comedy in London at the Old Royal Naval College. Tom Allen and Susie Raphael going to be there tomorrow night. Music in town tomorrow includes System of a Down and Queens of the Stone Age at the Tottenham Hotspur Stadium and Charlie Puth at the Aventum Apollo. And more coming towards the weekend as well, which I'll tell you more about a little bit later on. Meanwhile, before midnight, a sing-along from the Backstreet Boys and Taylor Swift next. Nation
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0: So still no pictures from the wedding. There's going to be a documentary. Of course there's going to be an interview or a documentary or something. 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Taylor Swift, I Knew It, I Knew You, from London's Nation Radio, nearly midnight in town, with 40 minutes commercial-free next on The Late Show. 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

Tomorrow, lunchtime with Greg Burns on the Nation 80s Takeover. 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The best songs from the 80s and one or two forgotten gems as well. Bobby Brown, Every Little Step, and The Script and Will I Am. Just gone 10 past 12 in town with the beautiful South after.

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0: 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George Ezra, Paradise and Madonna. The number one album at the moment in London, Confessions 2, and it's brilliant. If you haven't heard it yet, go and stream it. 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

0: I heard the new Take That song the other day, and it's really good. You're a superstar, by the way, from London's Nation Radio. 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